sound. 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
1: 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So sometimes I feel like I still should have lied. I tell you the truth because I care. But I also lie to you because I care. 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But then it looks like I don't care because I'm telling you the truth. I mean, I guess I'm just not a... 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It just looks like I don't care. 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I live in LA, sweetie. What do you expect?

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Bucking up bass. Bucking up bass. Bucking up bass. Bucking up bass. Bucking up bass. Bucking up bass. Bucking up bass. Bucking up bass. Bucking up bass. Bucking up bass. Bucking up bass. Bucking up bass. Bucking up bass. Bucking up bass. Bucking up bass. Bucking up bass. Bucking up bass. Bucking up bass. Bucking up bass. Bucking up bass. Bucking up bass. Bucking up bass. Bucking up bass. Bucking up bass. Bucking up bass. Bucking up bass. 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

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I'm slowly drifting, drifting away, and it feels like I'm drowning, pulling against the stream.

Whatever I play to you, you play back to me. Back to me. You play back to me.